Lila, Plain White Tees are Midwest Radio. August of Lina Gesh, Duskal on Port Tunnel, V on People in Need Telethon, Dernock Reeve, Ogan, August V Old Tawakon, and Me Mev. Melissa Ogan came, Blin, a V on Fragger and East Daney, August Nation Fire Show, James Blunt. It's 1973 or Midwest.

Justin Timberlake, Love Stone, Savlina Gesh, V Gig Ega, Sonor DS, Imalia Alclia, V Misha On, Credge and No Credge, I'm Feeling Old, Kane Vleen. Well, V Amban Show, Igthorch Takiak, Aaron Law Fresh, and she was supporting them. It's Fergie. No.

time, the fans come in to celebrate with their team, with their heroes. And at the end of it all, they are the champions and they win the title for the 35th time. Another disappointing afternoon in a final for Cork.

Hello, goodbye here in your arms, or Midwest Radio. August of Lena Gesh, caught Rihanna, Tommel on Ada, a giver hain, a re on Sarah, le umbrella. August, Vishik Stalabosti.

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2: It's 10 o'clock. Good evening, I'm Cliona Dwyer. Last month was the worst April on record for hospital overcrowding. Figures from the RNMO show more than 11,000 people were waiting for treatment on trolleys, with University Hospital Limerick the most overcrowded. The Irish Nurses and Midwives Organisation says the numbers are inexcusable and it's calling for investment in acute and community healthcare facilities. Taoiseach Micheál Martin says government has been investing in them already.
3: I mean, the RNMO know we've invested hugely in acute and urgent health. I mean, the numbers speak for themselves. We do need investment and we need reform. Investment will continue, but we also need reform, and we have seen where reform happens, very significant results can occur in terms of the emergency situation.
2: A man has been remanded in custody, charged with criminal damage by arson as part of the investigation into a fatal house fire in County Offaly last year. 22-year-old Michael Dunn, with an address in County Kildare, also faced a second charge of endangerment when he appeared at Tullamore District Court this evening. Four other men remain in custody in relation to the deaths of 4-year-old Tadhg Farrell and his grandaunt Mary Holt in Edenderry in December. Mr Dunn will appear before the court again next Wednesday via video link. Prepay Power says next month's price hike is due to instability in global energy markets due to the war in the Middle East. Customers will pay 8.8% more for electricity, and gas is rising by 10.6%. The company says wholesale energy costs have continued to increase and it's simply not possible to hold out indefinitely. Personal finance editor with the Irish Independent, Charlie Weston, says it's very likely the other providers will follow.
4: So the fear is, you know, that it's just a matter of time here now, you know, when the others go. And, you know, we could be looking at an expensive winter, put pressure on the government for energy credits, because, you know, a lot of people now are going to be in trouble as it is before this energy crisis is off at all. You have 317,000 people in arrears on their electricity bills.
2: Gardaí have seized 6 high-powered e-bikes and e-scooters in Dublin during a day of action today. They were recovered from people driving in a dangerous way on public roads and pedestrianised streets. They carried out a number of checkpoints in Dublin 7 under Operation Miacon to target their use for criminal activity, including drug distribution and transporting guns. A man in his 40s was arrested for alleged possession of offensive weapons and has since been charged and bailed to court on a later date. A failed asylum seeker has been found guilty in Britain of trying to break into the Israeli embassy in West London to launch a terror attack. Kuwaiti-born Abdullah Al-Badri was tackled by police after he tried to climb the fence with 2 knives last May.
5: Have you got anything on you that's going to poke me? Stick me? Sorry?
6: I got my weapons.
5: Where are they?
6: Inside here.
5: Which pocket?
6: Yeah, all of them.
5: All of them?
6: One of them.
5: Okay.
6: 2 knives.
7: But further under arrest for possession of blade article.
2: The 34-year-old had tried to get in to exact revenge for the killing of children in Gaza. A man has been charged to court following an arrest made in Coleraine in County Derry today. The 20-year-old is charged with disorderly behaviour.

0: after he was detained in the Danes Hill Road area. He's due to appear before Coleraine Magistrates Court tomorrow. Parents in Ballymun in Dublin say they're terrified after two separate incidents of loaded guns being found in public areas. In one case, an 11-year-old child found the gun and fired it. Leaflets detailing what families should do when they hear gunshots are being circulated by local schools. This local parent says she's left feeling sick after what happened in the last week.
1: We all have young kids living around here in Ballymun. She's three young boys, I've a young 8-year-old. We don't live too far from where it happened. Could have been one of her kids, like, sickening. And to know the lads that had the gun, that let it off or whatever, to leave two kids to pick it up. Sick. A mother should be ashamed of themselves.
0: That's your news at 10:04.
2: And in sport, Shamrock Rovers have moved to the top of the Premier Division of the SSE Airtricity League. Graham Burke was on target as the defending champions beat Waterford 1-0 at Talla Stadium. The Hoops leapfrogged St. Pat's at the summit after the Saints were held to a 2-2 draw at Galway United. Aaron Bulger scored twice to earn Galway a share of the spoils at M&DC Park. Shelburne won 2-1 at Dundalk, while Drogheda United were 1-0 winners over Sligo Rovers. It's finished 1-1 between Bohemians and Derry City at Dalymount Park. Leeds have taken a giant step towards Premier League survival. They're 9 points clear of the relegation zone after a 3-1 win over Burnley at Elland Road. Paul Tennant says you have to go a long way to find a horse better than Lossie Mouth. Willie Mullins' star mare stormed to victory in today's feature at Punchestown, the Champion Hurdle. It completed a Cheltenham and Punchestown Champion Hurdle double and is her 11th success at Grade 1 level. Antrim's Mark Allen and China's Wu Yitza are locked at 7 frames apiece after the latest session of their World Snooker Championship semi-final. John Higgins and Sean Murphy are at the table at the Crucible at the moment at 11 frames all, with the first to 13 advancing to the final. Katie Taylor says her promoter Eddie Hearn is working very hard to make her dream fight at Croke Park a reality. Taylor's management and Matchroom Boxing met with officials from the GAA last month to try and broker a deal for the stadium to host her farewell bout. The Wicklow fighter says those discussions were positive and she's determined to bring the curtain down on her career in front of her own fans in Dublin later this year.
3: I actually just even get emotional thinking about all the stadiums around the world with the song Olé, Olé, Olé. Imagine hearing 80,000 people in Croke Park singing that song from my last fight. I get goosebumps nearly thinking of it, to be honest. So it will be the icing on the cake for me to end my career here.
2: And Leinster rugby captain Caelan Doris says they're driven on by the pain of last season's loss to Northampton, heading into tomorrow's Investec Champions Cup semi-final. The URC champions host Toulon at the Aviva Stadium as they bid to reach a fourth decider in 5 seasons. Tadhg Furlong remains sidelined through injury, but Andrew Porter

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7: 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We're kicking off another week's edition of the Friday Night Country Show right here on Midwest Radio. It's myself, Shane McHugh, in the hot seat with you tonight up until the time of 12 midnight. Wherever it is that you're tuned into us from, whether it's near to us here in Ballyhaunas from our broadcast unit in the heart of County Mayo, or indeed a little further afield, you're welcome. The door is wide open and I'm hoping that you're going to come right on in.

Now, how about that then? The man from County Limerick, Jimmy Buckley, the man from County Sligo, Patrick Feeney, and of course Louisiana's very own Robert Mazzell. The three amigos taking the jump leads to this week's edition of the Friday Night Country Show here on Midwest Radio. How are you getting on? I hope you're well, I hope you're happy, and I hope indeed that you're in the humour for some good country music from here in Ireland and across the pond in Nashville, Tennessee, because that's what we like to serve. That's what's on the menu every Friday night here on Midwest Radio. And of course, it is the music that you'd like to hear, and we always love to hear from you, whether it's say hello and how are you doing, or to request an old country favourite that you mightn't have heard in a whiling. You can give us a text, you can give us a WhatsApp to 087-900-4141. That number again, 087-900-4141. That's thanks to everybody's favourite Irish pub in New York City, Conley's Pub and Restaurant off Times Square. Now, something we love to do on the programme is wander down memory lane, and we're going to do just that here and now with a lovely, lovely one, a good lively number, courtesy of the Irish Rovers. I hope you enjoy this one.

Leitrim. Now, there you have it. A lot of lovely said there. But Mary, Muriel, it is lovely to have the pleasure of your company, not just on this Friday night, but on so, so many other Friday nights. And we wish you and yours a very enjoyable Long May Bank Holiday weekend. Jeez, I don't know about you, but I'm in need for a good bank holiday weekend. I'm delighted it's upon us. We're also going to say hello to Kathleen. And Kathleen is a wonderful lady from Killarney in County Sligo. That's a great friend to Midwest Radio. And she said, Shane, is there any chance of a bit of Garth Brooks? Indeed there is, Kathleen. What about this one?

Oh, there you have it. A song there that made that man a nice few dollars. The sound there of the one and the very only Mr. Garth Brooks with one entitled That Summer. I'm looking forward, I must say, to seeing Garth perform live in Hyde Park in London in his upcoming European visit this June.

Ah, there you have it. The sound there of Mr. Neil Young with Four Strong Winds. Now, that's what you call good music. In my own humble opinion, that's what I think constitutes as good music. And actually, that was dedicated to Paul Woods. And incidentally, Paul very kindly sent us in a beautiful, beautiful picture of the Rocky Mountains. I believe he's currently in the airport in Calgary. And he sent us in what is a smashing picture of the Rocky Mountains in the distance. So, Paul, thank you indeed. For getting in touch with the programme. Great to have you with us, and we'll say hello to all yours who might well be tuned away tonight from Loughlin. Good to have you with us. Another man that's good to have with us is Eugene O'Connor. Eugene, you're a great listener of Midwest Radio, and you've requested a song indeed by an artist that wouldn't necessarily qualify for the Friday Night Country Show, but sure, stranger things have happened. But nevertheless, good man, Eugene, and good to have you with us. Another lady that we want to say hello to is a lady that keeps me company every Friday without fail, and that's the very lovely Patricia from Ballina. Patricia, you're a lady, and thank you indeed for getting in touch with the programme. Always good to hear from you, and we'll do our very, very best with the number by Willie Nelson that you've requested. It's a song actually I haven't heard in quite some time, and I've a

Feeling it's one that I'm going to have to dig deep in the vinyl vault for. It's from neither today nor yesterday. But something that regular listeners will know that we never do on the programme is neglect the Jivers. We never neglect our Jivers because they really are the lifeblood of Irish country music and they keep the scene on the road. So we're going to give this next one a spin, push back that kitchen table and we'll give her a spin, as the man says. It's the sound of John Molloy.

There you have it. Out in Give Her a Spin. One there for all our drivers, courtesy of the man from County Offaly, John Molloy. I do hope that you enjoyed that one. And he's not a man. He's not a man to be told what to do. So I do hope that you enjoyed that good, lively number. To Westport we go, because there is a lovely, lovely, lovely lady tuned away tonight. And she's a lady that put a smile, and not for the first time, put a smile on my face. Because I walked into the studio tonight and on the mantel was waiting for me a beautiful handwritten letter. And that came from Philomena in Westport. Philomena, thank you, Agra, for getting in touch with the programme in such a special way. It's lovely. Isn't it lovely to receive something in the post that isn't a bill? It's a change, and it's a dying habit, certainly in Ireland, the handwritten letter, but always lovely to hear from it. And we won't read it out. We won't read it out, because that's between myself and Philomena, and nobody else needs to know, as the man says. But Philomena did, in her beautiful letter, request this most beautiful song. So Philomena, this one is specially for you, Agra, and I hope you're enjoying the programme as much as I'm enjoying the pleasure of your company. It's the sound of County Tyrone's very own Mr. Hugo Duncan with The Kingdom I Call Home.

argument's sake. And Tom and Peggy were married for in excess of 50 years, and something that they loved to do every year, once a year, was go to an air show, an aviation show, one of them great air displays. And they used to go and they make a day out of it, and they'd go to the east of the country and they'd enjoy themselves. Tom always had a great interest in all things aviation. But at this particular air show was a young pilot with a helicopter, and he was offering members of the public a spin in the helicopter for €150. And Tom would look at it every year and he'd say, "Geez, Peggy," he said, "I'd love a spin in the helicopter." "I know you would, Tom, but €150 is €150. We don't have that to spare." That was year one. Year two, the same crack. He looked at him and he said, "Geez, Peggy, I'd

There you have it, the sound there of Ireland's forever country music king, Mr. Big Tom McBride, with "You're Going Out the Same Way You Came In." I thought that was an appropriate follow-up to the story of poor old Peggy falling out of the helicopter, but as Tom said, €150 is €150. We are going to say hello to one Margaret Lynn, who's tuned away tonight. And Margaret is tuned away from Roscommon Town. Good to have you with us, Margaret. And your request was for an old country favourite so beloved here in Ireland, Philomena Begley's "Blanket on the Ground." But we're going to do something a bit different here and now with that particular request, because earlier in the Vinyl Vault, I found a beautiful country album that was recorded by the wonderful classical musician, you could say, James Last. What a fantastic musician James Last was, and all of that. But we're going to do his rendition alongside his orchestra of that old favourite, "Blanket on the Ground." I hope you enjoy this one.

I bet you that one got you singing. Something a bit different there. That old favourite country tune that you mightn't have heard in quite that way before. But taken from a one

Ah, good woman, Philly. The sound there of Ireland's forever country music queen, Philomena Begley, with that old tale of the Queen of the Silver Dollar. She's been singing it a while and it never gets old. Now, there's a man that's very much in demand on the programme tonight. A man who very recently celebrated his 93rd birthday. The wonderful, wonderful Willie Nelson. Patricia, at the start of the programme in Ballina, got in touch to request a number by Willie Nelson. Martina got in touch with the programme to remind me of Willie's birthday. Indeed, it slipped my mind. I meant to mention that, Martina, so thanks for the prompt. But Martina got in touch to request Willie. And so did Mike Garrett in Cross Malina. So thank you all for getting in touch with the programme to request what really is the best of country music from one of the greatest that really has ever produced a country music song and sang a country music song. But that's enough chat from me about that. We'll let the music talk for itself. It's the sound of Mr. Willie Nelson with Blue Eyes Crying in the Rain.

Oh, he really was a master of those piano keys. The sound there of Mr. Floyd Kramer with the Tennessee Waltz. And before that, we had the birthday man, the birthday boy, Willie Nelson with Blue Eyes Crying in the Rain. So I do hope that all the listeners that got in touch with the programme to request Willie Nelson did enjoy that. What a beautiful, beautiful song. What a wonderful artist Willie Nelson is. You know, he's still going hale and hearty, and what a fantastic legacy of country music that he is gifted to us. Now, I hear that kettle singing. It has, and there's a cup out there that has my name on it, and it's time for my weekly route in the press to see, can I get myself anything nice? I didn't see anything out there yet, but I didn't have a right look, so we'll see what's out there and see, does anything hit the spot, as the man says. But we are going to go to the top of the hour with something different, because a lot of listeners have been getting in touch with the programme to remind me that there is a song here in Ireland that we love to play on this May Day, on this the first day in May. And that is a song that has stood the test of time. It's a song of faith. It's a song that so many of us learnt going to school. It's the Queen of the May. I'm sure you guessed it. And thanks to all the listeners who got in touch to request it. So we're going to give it a spin, and it's going to take us to the top of the hour. The plan is I'm going to be back the other side of 11 with an update on the weather and some more great country music from both today and yesterday. If you want to get in touch with the programme, 0879004141 is the number to text or to WhatsApp. And that's thanks to everybody's favourite Irish pub in New York City, Conley's Pub and Restaurant off Times Square. That kettle is singing.

0: the Maybank holiday just around the corner, I've got some of the best gardening tips for you to do this weekend in your garden. 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
2: Now then, it's a generally cloudy night out there tonight with scattered showers on the horizon. Lowest temperatures of 6 to 10 degrees in light winds. Saturday, the second day in May, we'll see a day of widespread showers and sunny spells across the province of Connacht, with heavy downpours at times, with also a chance of thunder. Highest temperatures of 14 to 16 degrees in a light southeasterly breeze. And as always, for the more detailed local and national forecast, see met.ie.
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How about that then? The unmistakable sound of Mr. Merle Haggart. And I hope the Dunloe listener who's tuned away from County Donegal tonight who requested Merle enjoyed that particular track. But that was the artist taking the jump leads to the second hour of tonight's edition of the Friday Night Country Show here on Midwest Radio. It's myself, Shane McHugh, in the hot seat with you up until the time of 12 midnight. Wherever it is you're with us tonight, I hope you're well. I hope you're happy and I hope you're in the humour for some good country music, because that's what's in store between now and the time of 12. While we went to the top of the hour there, I went out in the kitchen. I made myself a fresh cup of tea and I had a root in the press, and the only thing I could find was a few stray digestives, so I had to make do. But we'll soldier on, we'll soldier on. Now, where are we off to? We're staying in Nashville, Tennessee, because we're going to give a spin to this great old classic, and we're going to dedicate it. Who are we going to dedicate it? It disappeared on me there now. We're going to dedicate it to Marcella Monaghan, who's tuned away from Ballina. Good to have you with us, Marcella. It's the sound of Mr. Waylon Jennings with Rainy Day Woman.

Now then, the sound there of the wonderful Waylon Jennings with one entitled Rainy Day Woman, and that was dedicated to Marcella Monaghan, tuned our way from Ballina. And don't forget, if there is an Owl Country song from neither today nor yesterday that you'd like to hear, the number to text or to WhatsApp is 0879004141. That number again, 0879004141, and that's with thanks to everybody's favourite Irish pub in New York City, Condley's Pub and Restaurant, just off Times Square. And from Times Square in New York City, US of A, we are going to go on a journey all the way to Apollo Bay in faraway Australia. And we're going to say hello and say good day to a gentleman who keeps me company every Friday night without fail, a gentleman by the name of Mick Duffy, a man that knows what good country music is all about and good country music should sound like. So we're going to dedicate this song to you tonight, Mick, and to all the Duffys in Apollo Bay in faraway Australia. It's the sound of Mr. Johnny Rodriguez with Riding My Thumb to Mexico.

Yeah, it was a song that brought him to number one in the hot country charts way back in the 70s. The sound there of Johnny Rodriguez with Riding My Thumb to Mexico. And that was dedicated to a gentleman in faraway Australia, in Apollo Bay, a man who knows what good country music is meant to sound like, the great Mick Duffy. So Mick, we dedicated that one to you and indeed to all the Duffys who might be well tuned our way tonight. Where are we off to? We're going international. We're staying international, should I say, because we're going to go to lovely Liverpool. And we're going to send our very best wishes to a gentleman who I'm told listens to this programme each and every Friday and who yesterday celebrated a very big birthday. Well, a very important birthday, we'll put it that way. He's 80, but we're told not to say that. He doesn't like that being known. But we're going to send our very, very best wishes to one Pat Hennessy, who's tuned away in Liverpool. And I'm told by his family, by his daughter Louise, his daughter Donna, his daughter Anne, and his son Paul, that this next song means the world to him. And we are so very, very happy to oblige that request. We're dedicating this to Pat on his most special milestone birthday. It's the sound of a great friend of this radio station, Midwest Radio, Mr. Kevin Prendergast, the late, great, wonderful Kevin Prendergast, with Cottage by the Sea.

Ah, yes, indeed. As only he could do it, the sound there of the late, wonderful Mr. Kevin Prendergast, who was such a loyal friend to this radio station down through the decades, with the Cottage by the Sea. And we dedicated that to a very special gentleman tuned away tonight from Liverpool, Pat Hennessy. He originally hails from the county of Mayo, and that song means the world to him. And of course, Pat, happy birthday, Cara. Pat celebrated a milestone birthday yesterday. And I'm told again, don't be letting the cat out of the bag as to what that birthday was, but it was a substantial one, we'll put it that way. And we'll wish Pat all the very, very best for many, many more years of good health and good fortune. Great to have you with us, Pat. Now, another listener that is always wonderful to hear from is our friend in Dunmore, the wonderful Margaret. Margaret got in touch with the programme this week with a lovely poem. And I suppose the message of this poem is to really, remember what's important in life, in your home and in your family. And you know, necessarily the mess that's lying in the corner, well, that can wait, because there's bigger fish to fry and there's more important things to do. And it's all about time you spend with people, etc. But it's a lovely poem, a short little poem. It's one entitled Excuse This.

apologise, I guess, for the toys thrown all over the floor. But I sat down with my child, and we played and we laughed and we read. And if the doorbell doesn't shine, well, his eyes will shine instead. For when at times I'm forced to choose the one job or the other, I'd like to cook and clean and scrub, but above all else, and first of all, I'll be a mother.

Isn't that a lovely song? The sound there of Mr. Derek Ryan with a beautiful one entitled To Waltz With My Mother Again. And that followed up on a lovely poem that Margaret in Dunmore sent in to us. Margaret, thank you indeed for all your contributions to the programme. They enrich it so much, you know, they really do. So thank you, Margaret, for all you do for this programme. We're going to stay in the United Kingdom with the next few requests because we're going to say hello and send our very best wishes to Judy and to Brian Corns, and they're tuned away tonight from Loughborough in the United Kingdom. So it's wonderful to have you with us, and all the very, very best to you for this May weekend. You've requested a number by David James. We're going to add it to the list now. The clock, that old clock on the wall, is ticking, and it's telling me to hurry on because we've so many songs to get through tonight. But nevertheless, we will try our best, and if not tonight, we'll put it on the list for next week. So thank you indeed for getting in touch. Staying in the United Kingdom, because we're going to go to Edgware, and we're going to say hello to two wonderful listeners of Midwest Radio, two listeners that have been with me from the start of my time.

on Midwest Radio 3 years ago. And that's Des and Margaret Creamer. Des and Margaret, always wonderful to hear from you. And we'll send the best of wishes and regards to your pals up in County Longford, Liam and Anne, I got it out eventually, Liam and Anne Rosemond. A bit of a tongue twister tonight, I don't know what's wrong with me. But the request is for a number by Vince Gill. Let's go with this one. It's one entitled very simply, Say Hello. And of course you can say hello to us by giving us a text or WhatsApp to 087 900 4141.

say of the man, the myth, the legend, the wonderful Mr. Vince Gill. Say hello. Say hello. And I do hope that you enjoyed it. Who are we going to say hello and how you doing to? Well, we are first and foremost going to say hello and how you doing to the lovely Grace Moggan, who's tuned away from Tuam. Grace, it's, as always, it's wonderful, wonderful to hear from you. We send all the very, very best to you and indeed all the Connachtons and all the Moggans and all tuned away from Tuam. Very, very special birthday club member this week was Pascal McKenna. How are you keeping, Pascal? Pascal, I'm reliably informed, celebrated his birthday this week. So all the best to Pascal for lovely celebrations. Staying in Tuam, we're going to celebrate to congratulate Mariah Ward and Arnold Putter from South Africa, who got married today. And we wish them nothing but good health, good fortune, and every blessing for a long and indeed happy life together. All the best for wonderful celebrations. We're also going to say hello to Margaret and Jim, who's tuned away tonight. Margaret and Jim are with us tonight from lovely Leitrim. Great to have you with us.